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1: I'd like to do a song of great social and political import. It goes like this. Oh, Lord, won't you buy me a Mercedes Benz? My friends all drive Porsches. I must make amends. Worked hard all my lifetime. No help from my friends. So, oh, Lord, won't you buy me a Mercedes Benz? Oh, Lord, won't you buy me a color TV? Dialing $4 is trying to find me. I wait for delivery each day until 3. So, oh Lord, won't you buy me a color TV? Oh Lord, won't you buy me a night on the town? I'm counting on you, Lord. Please don't let me down. 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Everybody, oh Lord, won't you buy me a Mercedes Benz? My friends all drive Porsches. I must make amends. Worked hard all my lifetime. No help from my friends. So, oh Lord, won't you buy me a Mercedes Benz? That's it.
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1: I got a crib full of corn and a turning plow, but the ground's too wet for the hopper now. 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
1: Amsterdam, the 1st of June, 1992. Dear Eric, yesterday evening I came home late, and I went to the Shell for the videotapes. I saw the tape of Geneva, March 31. The day we went to the fountain, Flavia.

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We saw a guitar in the window. It was great. Like a Picasso painting.

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1: I got a little love story I want to do for you now. This is a love story like this. Here we go. Way back in 1929, somewhere in Coffeyville, I don't know where that is, was a honky-tonk named Big Mabel Murphy. She had a sweetheart named Little Melvin. And the hair would fly between them every Saturday night. Why? Because Little Melvin, he got wild on bathtub gin. I had some of that. But it made him feel he was almost twice his size. Yeah. So he tried to take over.

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He sure is always. This one will be his hit.

Andy, it's me. Haven't seen you in a while. I wish I talked to you more when you were alive. I thought you were self-assured when you acted shy. Hello, it's me. I really miss you. I really miss your mind. I haven't heard